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4: 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My name is Chris Crash. I'm throwing the doors to the Strong Style Dojo open right now. It is 8 o'clock on a Super Tuesday, and I got a killer hour of punk rock for you. And we just heard a diesel rendition of the Bell End Bop, originally by Charge GBH, but performed here by Rocky and the Sweden with members from Tokyo and Yokohama. That was originally on their 1999 7-inch called Hachiyonyon, which means 844, and has been recently comped up by Relapse Records in a new compilation called Early Collection, Early Years, I should say. 1997 to 1999, their three debut 7-inches from this just absolutely amazing diesel hardcore band that started in the mid-90s in Japan. For that, Bad Religion with Chimera from the Generator album, and to start off the set, United Stare out of Pittsburgh with Voice for Change, a brand new 7-inch by them, and FYI, Kill Enemy Records, which put out that 7-inch, has a brand new cassette of United Stairs as well, featuring demos from their upcoming album. And I want to thank Terry T for gifting me the vinyl copy of that 7-inch. It's one of my favorite of the year so far. And we're going to kick off round one of the show with another gift that I got from Terry T over the weekend, a 7-inch from the absolutely legendary Japanese punk band, the Genbaku Onanis, out of Nagoya. The Genbaku Onanis roughly translates to the atomic bomb jerk-offs. And Terry gifted me a 1991 release, a 7-inch, put out by Public Bath Records called Forward Command Post, which is four songs off an album originally released by the Onanis called Genbaku Headquarters. We're going to kick off the show with a live favorite of theirs called Dog Eat Dog, coming up next on Strong Style Chris Crash.
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you trade J.P. on the floor? 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He's got a rocket for an arm. 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
1: Hello, Tokyo Junkies.

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1: 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And I'm getting that off the iconic 1979 compilation Tokyo Rockers, a recording that really set the scene for original punk rock, the first wave in Japan, especially out of Tokyo, what that was sounding like with a collective of bands known as the Tokyo Rockers, who were mostly on this compilation. This album features live tracks from a 1979 performance at the legendary Shinjuku Loft. It was headlined by Friction, who features Wreck, the vocalist and bassist of the band, who just a few years before this was playing with Lydia Lunch in New York City. So yeah, if you really want to hear the kind of roots of Tokyo punk rock, definitely check out the Tokyo Rockers compilation. For that, we heard from Useless Eaters out of DC, new track from them called Kill the Poser in Your Mind from their brand new album Music for Clout. Larry and the Jerrys was before that out of Austin, Texas, as a crusty of a hardcore band as you can get, who all sing songs about Seinfeld. And we heard the song That's Perverse, a brand new release of theirs featuring Frank Costanza, famously portrayed by Jerry Stiller. Blanky Jet City was before that, featuring guitar god Kenichi Asai with a 1996 song of theirs called Punky Bad Hip. The Oblivions was before that with the song Kick Your Ass from a 1996 7-inch of songs that they recorded for Sympathy for the Record Industry. To start off the set, a gift from Terry T, from the Gimbaku Onanis out of Nagoya, Japan. The song Dog Eat Dog from a 1991 7-inch called Forward Command Post, a United States release put out by Public Bath Records. Gonna kick off round two with a band out of Detroit, Hate Mile. They have a brand new release called Bali Motel. I think you're gonna really dig this one. Very sinister rhythm on this. We're gonna hear the song Cologne coming up next on Strong Style Chris Crash.

You're listening to Strong Style Chris Crash on the WFMU Rock and Soul Stream, and we just heard from L7, a 1992 single of theirs called Everglade, and rest in power to Jennifer Fitch, who unfortunately passed away a few days ago. Jennifer Fitch, the bassist of L7, she actually wrote that single that we just heard, responsible for one of the greatest bands of the 90s, just flat out. For that, we heard from Bikin out of New York City, great friends of the show. We heard the song Heart-Shaped Eyes off their self-titled EP. Runaway Devils was before that out of Łódź, Poland, with the song Stop Burning Witches from their brand new album Blood Must Be Shed to Enchant Your Head. KMFDM was before that, a deep and longtime favorite band of mine. We heard a song of theirs called Anarchy. And before that, a live track from 1979 from Ultra Bidet, the song Improvisation Anarchy. And that is, we heard what the an original 70s punk rock band sounded in Tokyo. Ultra Bidet were an original band from more down south in the Kansai region, Kyoto specifically. And that actually featured on bass Jojo Hiroshige, who is most famous for his just mind-warpingly bizarre noise rock band Hijo Kaiden. And that's from their debut album put out in the early 80s called the original Ultra Bidet, featuring 1979 recordings of theirs. For that, we heard from Window Phase out of Evesham, New Jersey, with the song Miracle Painting Seeps Budget Syrup from their brand new album Rock and Roll Revolution. And to start off the set, Hate Mile out of Detroit with the song Cologne from their brand new EP Bali Motel. Alright, I got some coming attractions for the world of WFMU, an action-packed show this Saturday, July 25th on the Mothership on the Toddophonic Todd Show. He's going to be featuring two guests. One is a band called Slippers, who are going to be playing some music that is promised to us as a joyous pop celebration. So check that set out 3 p.m. on Saturday. And if that sounds like the type of thing you'd want to see live, go see them at TVI this Friday, July 24th. And also on the show, we're going to have a live interview with Bill Mumy, who of course is most famous for playing the character Will Robinson on the sci-fi TV series Lost in Space. He also has a musical career, being one half of the novelty duo Barnes and Barnes, and Todd is going to be discussing his long-running amazing career with him. And also, on a personal note, Bill Mumy also created one of my favorite sci-fi TV series when I was a kid, a Nickelodeon series from the 90s called Space Cases. It really whipped ass. It's like, it was like Farscape, but for kids. I have really fond memories watching that. Alright, we're going to close off the show with a brand new song from Sweeping Promises. They have a brand new album coming out on August 14th called You Say I Romanticize. We're going to hear a track off of that called Cocoon, and then send it right over to our buddies Matt Clark and Mike Sin for their show What's Happening. Thank you very much for listening, everyone. My name is Chris Crash. Arigato gozaimashita. I'll see you when I see you. So long. Roll credits.

0: 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You're listening to the What's Happening program Tuesdays from 9 to 11 in the evening here broadcasting to you live from downtown Jersey City. I'm here with my good friend Mike Sin. Mike Sin, good evening to you.
1: Hello, Matt Clark. Hello, listeners.
0: Hello, everyone out there. Thanks for tuning in to another live edition of the What's Happening show. Thanks for being with us this evening. Thanks to Tom Dash.
1: Yeah.
0: Thanks to Frank and Queens.
1: All right.
0: Thanks to Father Flott filling in for Joey D.
1: Yeah.
0: Thanks to the birthday boy, Chris Crash, still celebrating the birthday month. And now you're with us for the next 2 hours, so thanks for joining us. We started the set off with a little bit of a current events. The Big Black Smoke from the Kinks, 1966 on Pi, the flip of Dead End Street. Hope the smoke is clearing out where you are, but then we get tornadoes today, so it's all go here.
1: Yes, I will say today was the day that is the closest I've ever come to a tornado. The most is in my vicinity that I've ever come, because I was within 20 miles of a tornado today. Yeah. That's the closest I've ever been to a tornado.
0: Your ruby slippers are looking nice tonight.
1: I know, right?
0: And is Woodson Toda?
1: Woodson was handling it better than me.
0: Okay.
1: He was on his back, oblivious to everything going on.
0: We'll be with you for the next 2 hours, weather depending. Well, I guess we're in a fortress of WFMU, so we're going to be trying to broadcast to you. And hope everyone's staying safe out there. I know the weather's been pretty wild the last couple days, so hope you're all doing well. And Mike Sin's going to take you off to his first set.
1: Yeah.
0: What do you got?
1: Let's get things rolling with this is a tune that's a favorite. It's a favorite of a lot of folks around here, I think.
0: Really?
1: Yes.
0: That's quite a claim.
1: I think it's one of your favorites.
0: The tornado's getting to you, Mike.
1: It is. It is getting to me. Folks, here is Dr. Feelgood and the Interns.
2: Mr.

0: All right there, everybody. Another edition of the What's Happening Show coming to you live from WFMU headquarters here in Jersey City. Streaming to you over the Rock and Soul radio stream. Thank you all for tuning in. Hope you're enjoying what you're hearing so far.
1: Happy 6th anniversary to the Rock and Soul stream, Mike.
0: Really? That's right. Yeah, right. June or July? 2020?
1: July something.
0: Interesting. Yeah. Wow. Very nice.
1: In its current form.
0: Yeah. That's cool. I remember it fondly.
1: You remember the big switch?
0: I do remember the big switch. Because we were in the midst of COVID. We were trying to all get it done remotely.
1: Those were the days.
0: Yeah. Oh, man. A good 6 years. Happy to be here, folks.
1: Yeah.
0: Rock and Soul Stream provides me with a lot of happiness. I hope it provides you the same. It's so much fun to do the show. Seeing my good friend Matt each week, coming out and spinning my records for you guys. Hope it's been fun. 6 years, folks. All right. Let me tell you what you heard. Folks, The Who doing their version
1: who?
0: Of... The Who, believe it or not, doing their version of Motoring.
1: Nice.
0: That was recorded in 1965, but that was unreleased at the time. It didn't see the light of day officially till about 1985 or 1986 on one of those missing collections. This was off of Two's Missing. And I think it had been bootlegged previously. But that's, I guess, cutting a... They chose maybe an original because that's Martha and the Vandellas,
1: yeah,
0: right?
1: That was like a staple of their set at the time, wasn't it?
0: Yeah, yeah, and was that? That was the B was that the B side? Was that the B side of?
1: I can't remember off the top of my head.
0: You know, again, I'm gonna go on. I think it was the B side of Martha of Nowhere to Run. Knowledgeable folks are out there, just feel free to correct me. But yeah, so that languished in the vaults for a while. Who probably picked something else for their first record that was an original over that. But that's cool. That's cool to hear.
1: Yeah.
0: Gene McDaniel's doing Point of No Return, single from 1962 on the Liberty label.
1: Nice.
0: Yeah. Cool. Cool version. Probably should have followed up some with Georgie Fame in that set, because that's that Georgie Fame's version was the first version that I heard of that one.
1: Yeah.
0: You know, see, second guess myself after the fact. Oliver Norman before that doing People People from 1968, originally a single, I think, on Polydor. They pulled that from the Fairy Cakes for Tea compilation, which is part of the Fairy Tales Can Come True series. That is volume 2. That is 1968. I think I will send that one out to Matt Clark. Why do I send that
1: out
0: to Matt Clark? Because Matt Clark is a big Cat Stevens fan, just myself, and he wrote that track.
1: Nice.
0: He gave that to Oliver Norman.
1: Yeah.
0: Yeah. I've never heard any like Cat Stevens demo or anything like that. Or
1: like quite a few of the songs that he gave away, there are no versions.
0: Interesting.
1: Or demos that I know of.
0: Yeah, right. That maybe they're locked away.
1: It'd be great if there was like a huge like Matthew and Son like expanded super deluxe edition.
0: Right.
1: I'd buy that.
0: Yeah, exactly. Because I think it's so cool that, again, you know, shopping the songs around and stuff like that. And it's funny because a lot of the tracks that he cut that were popular, he actually cut himself.
1: Mm-hmm.
0: This happens to be one that he did not cut or did not ever release officially. Before that, the Sound Limited set out of Sweden doing Sunside World. I pulled that from one of those Digging for Gold compilations. That track is from 1967.
1: Nice.
0: Five and a Penny doing their version of You Don't Know Where Your Interest Lies. Grooving version.
1: Yeah, it was reminding me of the Dana Valerie version. That was
0: Dana Valerie. There you go. Yeah, that's
1: Northern Soul classic. I think Paul Simon actually makes a cameo on that.
0: Yeah,
1: version.
0: And that we played. One of us has played that.
1: Yeah, I'm sure. Yeah.
0: One of us have played
1: that other version. Top
0: yeah. Because it's interesting, because You Don't Know Where Your Interest Lies is such an interesting track for Simon and Garfunkel. And that didn't end up on one of their albums.
1: No,
0: right?
1: It's the B side of Faking It.
0: Yeah, okay, uh-huh. That's it. Yeah. And it's a cool track.
1: Yeah.
0: So I pulled that from the Hide and Seek, a collection of British Blue-Eyed Soul. And that track is from 1968. And on the top of the set, you had Dr. Feelgood and the Interns doing Mr. Moonlight from 1962. I pulled that up a pretty cool collection called The American Roots of the British Invasion. And that track is, I think a lot of like all the tracks that you know that a lot of British Invasion folks covered. I think the Shirelles Boys is on there as well. A Little Richard doing Long Tall Sally is on there. It's a really, really cool compilation from the various Saraband folks.
1: Nice.
0: So there you have it. Dr. Feelgood and the Interns. Matt Clark and myself were talking about, because that's the Beatles did a much maligned cover of that tune, but if you listen to the Merseybeats version, I think that's the one to stick with as far as a Merseyside version of Mr. Moonlight. So there you have it, folks.
1: I actually like John's vocal on the Beatles version.
0: You know what I mean? Like, I know a lot of people say that, but I have to listen to it like it in total.
1: Yeah.
0: You know what I mean? Before like
1: totality.
0: Yes. You know what I mean? Like the whole thing. Like it's, I can say that to you. Oh, that sounds pretty cool. That's it. But overall,
1: with earplugs in your.
0: Overall, I'm passing.
1: All right.
0: I'm right to the Mercy.
1: All right.
0: Oh, all right, folks. Thanks for tuning in, folks. We're going right through to 11 p.m.
1: I'm going to submit that comment to Bill Harry. He can publish it.
0: Oh, okay. Yes, yeah. He can publish it in Merseybeat Magazine.
1: Exactly.
0: There you go.
1: You'll listen to WFME's Rock and Soul radio stream. Some programming notes to identify here.
0: All right.
1: Quite a few fill-ins coming up on Friday.
0: Oh, yeah?
1: Yeah. Should we tell the people about them?
0: Sure.
1: Well, on Friday, you can start your day with the wonderful Shaken Street, Joe Bielock,
0: yeah.
1: At 2 p.m.
0: Nice.
1: Then hang on tight, because Hooligan with Terry T is on at 6.
0: Yeah.
1: And then special this week only, the Funhouse with Harry Parmenter fills in for Dr. Medicine.
0: Wow.
1: Yeah, double dose of the Funhouse with Harry from 7 to 9.
0: Yeah.
1: And then from 9 to 11, Father Flott is going to re-air a broadcast of Candy O's special two-hour show from a couple years ago.
0: Nice.
1: So that's this Friday at 9.
0: Wow. That's
1: yes.
0: Cool.
1: So Candy O brings the Texas Heat, Texas Sweet to the Flott Spot. That's this Friday at 9 p.m. So don't miss it. It was a great broadcast from Candy O, so it'll be great to hear her back on the air here at the Rock and Soul radio stream. So.
0: Yes.
1: Let's start off with a hit, Mike Sun, on turntable two. One, not two. One.
0: One, two, one, two. I'm going to let turntable two spin around.
1: One, two, three, four, one, go.

0: 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Much appreciated to all of you joining us this evening. Hope everyone's having a good evening. Thank you so much for hanging out with us tonight. If you want to listen to the Rock and Soul Radio Stream tomorrow, well, you can start your day with Diane at 9 in the morning.
1: Nice.
0: Then you can stay tuned because Zoe is on with the Perfume Garden at 2.
1: Nice.
0: Terry T is back again with the Cherry Blossom Clinic at 6.
1: All right.
0: Vicky V is on at 8.
1: Great.
0: Fringe Factory and Johnny St. Booze is on at 10. That's your Wednesday lineup here on the Rock and Soul Radio Stream. The Johnny Howard Group with a tip of the hat to the world champion Spain with the Spanish Gypsy Dance on DECA 1962. Congratulations.
1: Nice.
0: Spain.
1: Nice one.
0: Yeah.
1: Nice one there, though, too. It's interesting that, again, 62, everyone taking their cues from the shadows.
0: Yeah.
1: So, sounds good.
0: I mean, we can take our cue from the Searchers if you want.
1: And it was, yeah, I know. I can't keep up.
0: The Charms with a little Rank and Full Stop sound.
1: Yeah.
0: Hill and Gully on Island 1964. I'm currently reading Lee Perry's biography. It's very interesting.
1: Oh, really? Who wrote
0: it? Dave Katz.
1: Oh, nice.
0: Yeah. Very good.
1: Wow.
0: Very good.
1: So, pretty comprehensive?
0: Oh, yeah.
1: Yeah?
0: Oh, yeah.
1: Nice.
0: Recommended. John O'Hara and then his new Playboys with their version of Louie Louie, 1964. British band that had... was kind of popular on the dance floor circuit in Germany, so a lot of their records are on German DECA.
1: I saw the picture sleeve that you had,
0: yeah,
1: which I thought was pretty interesting, where I think in the upper corner it says they're on the Europa tip.
0: Oh yeah. Take my tip, Mike.
1: Yeah, exactly.
0: Speaking of, did you see that new David Bowie compilation coming out of all the Shel Talmy stuff?
1: I heard about that.
0: Yeah,
1: that's pretty cool.
0: Yeah. So much unreleased stuff.
1: Yeah.
0: If anyone likes that Shel Talmy David Bowie stuff, that's coming out soon. And I think it's an official release with the Bowie estate.
1: Yeah.
0: Which is cool.
1: That's actually cool to hear because when Rhino compiled all that early Bowie stuff years ago, they were supposed to fill out the comp with other Shel Talmy stuff.
0: Mm-hmm.
1: But of course, they could negotiate. That's why there's all those like Bowie demos instead of actual.
0: Right.
1: But the talk at that time was, oh, there's so much more Shel Talmy stuff that's in the vault. So that's cool. That's finally seeing the light of day.
0: Yeah, it's coming out. It's cool. Classmates. Oh, no, sorry. Burn Elliott and the Fenmen with their version of Shake, Sherry, Shake on DECA 1963.
1: Cool.
0: Featuring, of course, Wally Waller and John Powley.
1: Yeah.
0: Pretty Things. They joined the Pretty Things 67. And John was on drums during the Fenmen years. And
1: interesting.
0: Then moved to keyboards on the Pretty Things.
1: Yeah.
0: Talented bloke.
1: Yes.
0: The Classmates, Let's Get Together Tonight, DECA 1963. And started that setup with the Searchers. Did I write Love Portion? Number 9. Love Portion.
1: Nice.
0: Yeah, Love Portion number 9 on the Ain't Gonna Kiss You EP.
1: Out of 10 portions, I think it was.
0: Yeah.
1: I think it was split 10 ways.
0: Yeah. I worked at 5 in the morning today, Mike, so my brain is clearly not functioning properly. But yeah, so a portion of Love Potion number 9 for all.
1: Nice. Nice.
0: All right, Mike, so what do you got coming up for your next set?
1: All right, let's go back to the U.S. Here is a band called The Liberty Bell.

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0: WFMU's Rock and Soul Radio Stream. The name of the show is What's Happening. We're going right through to 11 p.m. like we do on every Tuesday here on WFMU's Rock and Soul Radio Stream. Thank you all for joining us tonight. Thank you all for sticking around, listening to the tunes. Hope you enjoy what you're hearing. Oh, and I will tell you, because, we've just crossed over the 10 p.m. hour, so this show, we are halfway through this show.
1: It's almost tomorrow.
0: I know. Oh, folks, the Motor City Bonnevilles doing Make Up Your Mind. Wondering where the Motor City Bonnevilles are from?
1: Might as well help.
0: Yeah. Oh, they're not from the U.K. Oh, track is from 1965. I pulled that from one of those Garage Punk Unknown compilations on the Crip label. Yeah, really cool. Really cool track.
1: Yeah.
0: Bernie Madness doing Bikini Beach, single on the Bang label from 1966. The only thing I really...
1: Is that your pseudonym?
0: No, right? The only thing I know about Bernie Madness is that this was the only single that this gent had put out on the Bang label. But with the Bang label, that could have been like, you know, some assembly line production and then just made up a name for the for the track, you know. I have no idea. I didn't really find out too much information about Bernie Madness, but that was his only single on the Bang label.
1: You did a great job on that, Mike Sun.
0: Did I? Okay, thanks.
1: Singing that very well.
0: Yeah. Speaking of the Bang label, the McCoys before that doing Sorrow from 1965, the band that featured Rick Zeringer before he became Rick Derringer in the 70s. And yeah, that's a cool track. And I'm trying to think if it did anything here in the States, because the Merseys over in the UK recorded a version of that and had a pretty big hit with it.
1: I think it was
0: the
1: Flip of Fever.
0: That's right. Yeah, you're right. Yep. I should have known that. Yes, that was the Flip. So that's why the Merseys took a B-side here in the States and made it an A-side in the UK.
1: Love that version.
0: Yeah. The Lovin' Spoonful doing Rain on the Roof. That's a single from 1966 on the Kama Sutra label. One of their many great singles.
1: Absolutely.
0: Manfred Mann doing Too Many People, Flip a Fox on the Run. That was a single from 1968 here in the States on the Mercury label. Pretty interesting there. Some Manfred Mann tracks there, like, you almost feel like they could have, they had a little Odyssey and Oracle in them if they pulled it together for an LP, you know, at around that time.
1: Well, that Mighty Garvey LP is pretty good.
0: Yeah, no, but a lot going on between like the Mellotron and flutes and a whole bunch of really cool arrangements.
1: And can we just shout out Mike Hugg's incredible songwriting?
0: Yeah, of course you can.
1: Writes great songs.
0: And on the top of the set, you had the Liberty Bell doing That's How It Will Be. I pulled it from Psychedelic Crown Jewels. But that's been comped up before from the Liberty Bell. That track is from 1967. All right, so there you have it, folks.
1: Nice.
0: We are now past the 10 o'clock hour. Matt Clark has something planned for us.
1: Well, I do just want to shout out the drop-in this week.
0: All right.
1: So Saturday, your lineup starts off with Take Another Hit with Scott from Boston at 4 o'clock.
0: Right.
1: Great Saturday afternoon show.
0: Mm-hmm.
1: And then at 6 o'clock, we have Tim Kilgannon returning to the drop-in program at 6. If you missed Jay Reagan K's drop-in last week, definitely check it out. It's in the archives. Great job, Jay Reagan. Great to hear you back on the airwaves. This week would be Tim Kilgannon. Tim Kilgannon takes us on a psychedelic sunshine pop journey through a parallel universe. That is this Saturday at 6.
0: All right.
1: Then Stu with the Wear Out of Sight program.
0: All right.
1: From 7 to 9.
0: Cool.
1: And Snail with Compass Akimbo from 9 to 11. That's your Saturday lineup here on Rock and Soul Radio Stream. Hard to beat Saturday, Mike said.
0: Lots of original
1: Hard
0: programming.
1: Hard to beat Saturday.
0: We like that. We like that.
1: Great stuff.
0: Original programming. Cool.
1: And I don't even remember what record I put on the turntable.
0: I will tell you.
1: Is it on turntable 2 or 1?
0: It is on turntable 1.
1: I know who it is.
0: It's an American jam.
1: Yeah, it's a Rat Pack, just for you, Mikeson.
0: All right.
1: Member of the Rat Pack.
0: Well, sort of. Okay.
1: Yeah.
0: Here we go.
1: Adjacent.
0: Exactly.

0: 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Thanks everyone for joining us this evening. Hope everyone is having a fantastic evening. Mike Sen, how are you doing?
1: All right. Things are going well.
0: Nice. The Maytals, Blah Blah Blah.
1: Nice one.
0: Single 1970 on Beverly's Records. Great, great track. Gino Washington and the Ram Jam Band with their hit Michael. Great single 1966 on the Piccadilly label.
1: Yeah.
0: Roy and Millie with There'll Come a Day on Island 1963.
1: Nice.
0: The Ken McIntosh and his orchestra with Mojo on His Master's Voice 1957, taking it back to the 50s.
1: Yeah.
0: And that was the flip of their version of Raunchy.
1: Oh, okay.
0: That was one of the first tunes that George Harrison played for.
1: That's right.
0: His fellow friends.
1: On the bus.
0: On the bus.
1: I suppose.
0: Joe Bielak's been on that bus.
1: Yes. The double deck.
0: Yeah. Lord Rockingham's 11 with Blue Train. And Lord Rockingham, that was the house band of the Old Boy Show.
1: Right.
0: The Jack Good Show that, you know, later some, you know, there are connections to Ready, Steady, Go. It's at the Old Boy Show.
1: Yeah.
0: So that was the house band of the show. And Bobby Darin with Not For Me on Capitol 1963.
1: Nice.
0: Great, great. Single. Clearly the Wrecking Crew on that one.
1: Yep.
0: All right. With any luck, I think we can maybe manage something here, Mike Sen.
1: What? What
0: now? Do you think we'll be able to manage something?
1: What now?
0: I don't know.
1: What now?
0: I mean, we're going to try this.
1: Okay.
0: Okay. Are you ready?
1: What am I supposed to be ready for?

Oh, yes. It's instant gratification time with Mr. Mod, and it's your time to select the tunes for the rest of the show. You get to program. You get to be the DJ along with our friend Mr. Mod. So go to the comments section, type in your favorite 60s track, and see what Mr. Mod has in store for you. And Mr. Mod has a special request for Bree the Beatnik, and it's Bree the Beatnik's father. So happy birthday, Bree the Beatnik's dad. And for you, here are the Beatles.

The Beatles, A Day in the Life for Bree the Beatnik. On the Mr. Mod section of tonight's program, happy birthday to Bree the Beatnik's father. Hope you're having a lovely day. SF Sorrow has requested not too long ago from the Bro Brummels, and it's not too long because SF Sorrow is going to be doing a drop-in August 8th. Maybe a taste here?

The Bo Brummels not too long ago on WFMU's Rock and Soul radio stream, the Mr. Mon portion of the program where you get to play the DJ just like Greg G. Here is with P.P. Arnold.

KP Arnold, Everything's Gonna Be All Right, a great single, and also from her first LP, on Immediate, produced by Andrew Luke Oldham, requested by Greg G. And speaking of Andrew Luke Oldham, well, Kevin requested another Andrew Luke Oldham production, so take it away. She

0: Rolling Stones, Ruby Tuesday for listener Kevin, WFMU's Rock and Soul radio stream. A request just come in with a weather report from Joe B. Locked down at the shore. You can catch his show, Shaken Street, Fridays 2 to 4 here on the Rock and Soul radio stream. So, Joe B. Locked with the Weather Channel, right here with the Sir Douglas Quintet, The Rains Came.
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Spencer Davis Group, Letters from Edith for Chili Mac Pagoda on WFMU's Rock and Soul Radio Stream. Got a request in for the Little Rascals, not the Little Rascals, the Young Rascals for listener Woo.

The Young Rascals, Do You Feel It on WFMU's Rock and Soul radio stream. A few requests for the late, great Freddie Cannon. And one of them might be played by Mr. Joe Bielock on Friday. So let's play the other one for WLS Clark and Jumpy, who both requested a Freddie Cannon track. Here is Jump Over. We

the late, great Freddie Cannon on WFMU's Rock and Soul Radio Stream with Jump Over. All right, going to try and squeeze in a few more. Eric R. has requested Sharon Tandy, so hurry, hurry.

All right, Sharon Tandy, hurry, choo-choo. We're going to squeeze in this last one for Philly Dog. We are the Illegino, Washington. Here is the other one.

0: All right, Mike Sin, a quick exit out of here. We got 30 seconds to go, so we just want to thank everyone for tuning in and hanging out with us. Some great requests tonight. You can check out all the great requests that everyone did on the playlist right there. So thanks for your comments. Thanks for participating. Always great to see all jumping in. Mike Sin, any final words?
1: Thank you, everybody, for tuning in and all your great requests. And we will be back here next Tuesday at 9 p.m. with another edition of the What's Happening Show. Take care. Stay safe, everybody.
0: Have a great night, everyone.

Welcome to the new WFMU Rock and Soul radio stream. I've got a lot of great music for you this hour. Enjoy the electric sounds of artificial intelligence.

Hey there, groovy cats, it's the bunny hopping at you on the WFMU Rock and Soul stream. Slide those windows up or crank that A/C because in the heart of NYC, we're floating under a blanket of clouds with the mercury hitting 81 degrees. Humidity's hugging us tight at 85%, making it a sticky one out there. So, keep cool, stay smooth, and let the tunes roll on, because we have all the rock and soul beats to keep your afternoon moving. Stay tuned.

Hi. Hope you're enjoying the Rock and Soul Bunny Show. Mother Samwell by Waters. And before that, To Wander by Plagues. And previous to that, Don't Lose Your Mind. 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

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This is the Bunny Hoppin' at You Live on the WFMU Rock and Soul stream. Let me paint the nighttime sky for you. In the big city, NYC is wrapped up in clouds tonight, and the mercury's sitting pretty at 75 degrees. We're feeling that summer vibe with a humidity of 84%, making it a steamy one. So, whether you're out cruising or kicking back at home, keep it locked right here for all the rock and soul you need to make this night a cool ride. Keep spinning with us on the WFMU Rock and Soul stream, and let's keep the tunes as hot as the weather.

0: Pearl Jam's album on Stereo 8, cartridge tape from RCA.
1: Yeah, yeah.
0: It's all from the birds, the bees, and the monkeys.
1: You dig?
0: And here's Davy Jones.
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0: On Stereo 8, cartridge tape from RCA.
1: Yeah, great.
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1: Hope you're enjoying the Rock and Soul Bunny Show. We've just heard Long Way Back Home by the House of David, Days of a Quiet Sunday Group 9. Before that, Please Don't Leave Me by the Saints from the album Please Don't Leave Me, and previous to that, The Land of Stone by the Black Narcosis. And before that, Fire Engine. The 13th Floor Elevators, request lines are open at 516-654-4059. 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It's 75 degrees in New York.

That was fun. Can't Seem to Make You Mine by Seeds on the album The Seeds. It Sure Is Groovy by Marlena Shaw on the album Out of Different Bags. Before that, The Looking Glass of Time by Spontaneous Corruption. Say Yeah Yeah by Yvonne Fair from the album 101 Soul Classics. And before that, Just Give Me Your Time by Sharon Jones and the Dap Kings. 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

Good evening, New York City, and welcome to the Night Owl Show. I am your host, Owl Sun, spinning the tunes and sharing the stories under the blanket of the midnight sky. As we journey into the night, the city is wrapped in a gentle quilt of clouds, with the mercury resting comfortably at 73 degrees and our humidity at a soulful 74%. ITA Euro trademark symbol S, the kind of night where everything feels a little softer, a little more magical. Tonight, we are not just in the city, but a part of it. It's the rhythm in our heartbeats, the poetry in our dreams, the music in our souls. And as the city sleeps, we, the night owls, keep watch, alive and awake in the silence. So, switch off the lights, tune in, and let the night take the lead. The city sleeps, but we, my dear friends, are just getting started. Let a Euro trademark symbol S let the quiet of the night echo with the songs of our hearts. Welcome once again to the Night Owl Show.

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0: Pictures and Dino De Laurentiis bring you the ultimate comic strip. Jane Fonda as Barbarella. Barbarella, the most beautiful creature of the future. She's inquisitive.
1: Have you seen an angel anywhere?
0: Observant.
1: This is really much too poetic a way to die.
0: Dangerous.
1: Armed. Like a naked savage.
0: Curious.
1: Where did you get those pills? Only Earth people know of those pills.
0: Bold.
1: Could you hand me a garment?
0: Practical.
1: You gotta get rid of this tail.
0: But more than anything else, Barbarella is love. And Jane Fonda is Barbarella.
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3: That was The Captain's Fat to Razor Shoes. GTO's Girls Together Outrageously. And now the other half.

Tristesse. Notes from the Underground. And before that, M23 by the Electric Flag, an American music band on the album Original Motion Picture Soundtrack, The Trip. And previous to that, There Is No Satisfaction by The Vampires Sound Incorporation. 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And before that, Song Slowly Song by Tim Buckley. 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

That was Blue Blue Blue Beat by the Tornadoes. Before that, Here Comes My Baby, Mono, by Cat Stevens. And before that, 21st Century Schizoid Man, including Mirrors by King Crimson. 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

0: Not one of you. I much prefer something to chew, and you're all too scant. Oh yeah, he ate the elephant.
1: 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Now Brian Wilson and D. Rovell.
2: Why doesn't the night enchant me? Spring is here. Why doesn't my heart no desire? Oh, hi. This is Brian Wilson of the Beach Boys. And right next to me is my sister-in-law, Diane Rovell, who is one of the two members of Spring, a new group called Spring that I'm working with on UA for the last 2 months. And the other member is my wife, Marilyn, who's sleeping right now. And we just... Well, go ahead.
3: Oh, by the way, that was really good song.
2: It's a good start, wasn't it?
3: Yeah, it was a real good song.
2: That's a good start.
3: No, we just got finished in the studio, which is over here at Brian's house. And it's, I'd say, probably about 3:30 or 3:45 in the morning, and we went to do this interview, so all you guys could sort of have a bio on tape, and things that are going on maybe here in California, sunny California, which has really been hot for the last couple of days, right?
2: It's 102 today, like 95 yesterday.
3: Uh-huh, it's going to be like 100 tomorrow, and it's almost winter, but since we don't have snow, I mean...
2: I see, it's still
3: snow.
2: Spring.
3: Mm-hmm. Thank you.
2: It's still spring for most of us because we're so working so much with this group called Spring, and it's...
3: It's going to be spring all year now.
2: Well...
3: That's a pun.
2: I think UA is hoping that, and so are we, right?
3: Mm-hmm.
2: Because Marilyn, my wife... And Diane, my sister-in-law.
3: And Brian, my brother-in-law. What?
2: I saw the clothes you bought for your photo session that you had last week.
3: Oh, you mean the pictures that were done for the little box that this tape is coming in, right?
2: Yep. I saw the clothes you wore.
3: Uh-huh.
2: And I saw the stuff Marilyn bought, and it was really they were pretty good looking.
3: Yeah, I'm happy. I think we should sort of mention that probably, I don't know, next month or so, Brian and Marilyn are going to be doing a sort of a fashion layout. So it should really be interesting to sort of look for it, you know.
2: UA, it stands for United Artists, is really a good label, you know.
3: We're happy. No, we're happy that you're happy.
2: How many days of the last week did you go into UA to go there for, like, one reason or another?
3: I'd say maybe about 3 or 4.
2: Because I didn't make it for a lot of those appointments. I was supposed to show up, but I know you signed your contract and all the signing, and you took pictures, and, like, Eli Bird and Sherry Champion kind of signed you guys, you know, and Sherry's, like, a good friend of ours, you know, and she got... She sort of like, it was a funky kind of a way to get on a label. Just, we happen to know somebody who works for United Artists, and she took a dub that we recorded over there, and Eli signed you up, you know, so.
3: Well, that was very lucky for us, and we hope that, you know, we can sort of show, you know, our appreciation by just doing the best kind of thing that we know how, you know, and we've got, we have faith in the group, and we have, you know, a lot of faith, and of course we have faith in you, you know, so.
2: We've got a studio at the house here, at my house. The Beach Boys, we've recorded there for 4 years. Got a lot of our records at our own studio here, and that's where we're recording the Spring's album that's going to be here.
3: That's the greatest sound, you know. Oh,
2: kind of describe Marilyn's voice, how would you go about it? You know, I'd say clear, you know. I mean...
3: Beautiful voice.
2: Like, she's been singing really good. And like, the thing that we did tonight, the cut that we recorded tonight, I think is probably the best cut so far that we've, you know... record. It's called Thinking About You, Baby. And it's a song that Mike Love and I wrote in back in 1963 or 4. And it was your idea, Diane, for us to do that.
3: Well, it was your song.
2: To get that song to record. And you're influenced. Like, you, it's got a Brazilian R&B and a country influence in it. And that's sort of the bag you're in. You just sent a bunch of bags, and like, I'm glad that we could have got some of them into that record.
3: It just came out really nice, and we're just going to be doing a lot of really good things for the album, and you know, we hope everyone will look for it.
2: Your manager's name is Mike Connors, isn't it?
3: He's a really great guy.
2: He's been talking about a lot of TV shows that you're going to be doing, so I know Dave Frost's lined up, and you'll be doing that with me, right? Doing that, the Dave Frost show, right?
3: Yes,
2: Are you going to really?
3: Yes, are you going to really?
2: I don't know.
3: Well, you know, well, it's, we'll hope everybody will watch if we're on there, and it'll just bring us a little bit closer in a sort of a visual kind of a contact, don't you think?
2: Sure. Like with, you mean like with the viewers and stuff? Well, it's, you know, like I saw some of the clothes you bought for, you know, like even your photo session, and they look great. And I think you guys have good taste. You know?
3: Thank you, so do you.
2: And Marilyn's gotten so much thinner. Marilyn used to weigh 160 or something, and she weighs 115 now. And like, it was just like a tremendous, you know, willpower, you know, kind of a trip. She just lost that much weight. And it takes a lot of willpower to do that, you know? You know? Like, she got herself into a state of, well, willpower. And she lost 40 pounds.
3: I think that's really terrific, you know? Yeah. So, I don't know. I think that mainly we should say that we want to thank everybody for being so nice to us and for playing this record, which is, now that everything's been said. And, you know, I'd like to say on behalf of Marilyn and I, thank you very much, and it's up to you, Brian.
2: Hello. Take it away, Brian Wilson, back at the studio. The cut that we worked on, like with Steve Desper, who works as kind of like an engineer. He's kind of a co-producer too, I think. He worked with us tonight on Thinking About You, Baby. And you know that, like, Mike Love and I wrote that in 64. And I would never have done a thing if you hadn't said, let's do that song, you know?
3: Well, I just think it's a really great song, and I think it just deserves to be heard. You know, it's really, it's got beautiful words and a lot of meaning, and I sound like I'm having a cold.
2: I guess you got a cold.
3: Yeah. Well, it's because I'm working hard. So, you want to say goodbye to everybody?
2: Okay. Bye.
3: Everybody.
2: UCLA, that's only like 3 minutes from here.
3: Mm-hmm, around the corner practically.
2: We could walk to, actually you could walk to UCLA within, like, in about 3 minutes from here. Spring used to be called, from 63 to 66, they were a group called the Honeys, and they have a cousin named Ginger who was one of the, at that time they were a trio. Ginger then left them to go to Las Vegas to sing, and now they're called Spring, and there's only two of them, Marilyn and Diane, you know. And when Ginger went to Vegas, we knew that she had to go because she just, I don't know, she had to do it, you know. We couldn't hold her back, you know. She just pried loose, and there she was in Las Vegas, you know. And, like, I don't really know the story behind it. I know that she went to sing, like, with a group. Anyway, so the two of them, Spring, have quite a lot of friends that are, like, helping out now and then, like on their album. Dean Torrance, who's on United Artists, too,
3: mm-hmm.
2: with Jan and Dean. He just finished up an album, didn't he?
3: Uh-huh. And he's got, like, your songs on there and some songs that we did.
2: What song of mine's on it?
3: surfing, New Girl in School, Vegetables, which might be a single that
4: Vegetables?
3: That you and I and Marilyn sang on.
4: And, you know, also they're going to be releasing, you know, the well, your album, too. Maybe by, what, before December? Or?
3: Well, no, before the beginning of the year.
4: Well, well, your single is released tomorrow, and that means that, of course, an album's going to have to be ready.
3: Mm-hmm.
4: So, with half an album done, I mean, there's, it wouldn't be much more time, and we'll have an album done, you know. So then we can deliver it to UA. And then, then things will start to happen, I think, you know. Things are going to have to happen with the kind of TV shows that your manager, Mike Connor's, been talking about. I don't see how it couldn't happen, you know?
3: Mm-hmm.
4: Because Mike Connor, the manager of Spring, who also handles Jackie DeShannon, and, you sleeping?
3: What? No.
4: I guess, I don't know. That's enough. But, you know that, like, when I traveled, you know, with the Beach Boys around the country, I must have seen and visited so many different radio stations around this country.
3: And we're hoping that we'll get to do a promotion tour, you know, to where we can go and meet everyone, too.
4: You can do it as soon as you have a single or something. Let's put it this way.
3: Which is really, it's a really great store.
4: I don't own it. It's
3: yes, you do own
4: I
3: it.
4: Do,
3: well,
4: you
3: do
4: I own
3: too.
4: A third.
3: You're a third of it, but that still means you own part of it. And that's still yours.
4: Yes.
3: What?
4: I was going to say Marilyn, too. You know,
3: yeah.
4: I should mention her.
3: Marilyn.
4: Co-owner with me.
3: She's co-owner.
4: With the two. Steve.
3: Uh-huh.
4: So don't say that we own it.
3: Oh, okay. They don't own it, but they own part of it.
4: Okay. we've had success at UA so far. Well, the success I've had personally was Spring. Now with the Beach Boys, I've had break after break, you know, and so I can't really relate that to Spring other than the fact that I wouldn't be working with Marilyn and Diane in Spring if I hadn't seen the potentials that I personally saw when we first started singing with the Beach Boys. I really don't know what I'm trying to explain. I'm just, all I can say... And
3: what you're trying to say
4: what?
3: Is you don't fool around when it's your wife and your sister-in-law.
4: I don't know. I'm trying to just say what I feel about your group. That's Spring. I feel that Spring has... we started out... I wanted to sing a little bit of a song called Spring Is Here because it happens to more or less typify the mood of what spring is. Anyway, when the girls go over to UA, the first thing that Sherry Champion says is Spring Is Here. And that, I don't know, to me that's like it just perks them up. All the secretaries pop their heads out of the different doors and it just perks the whole office up, you know. Anyway, goes like this. Spring is here. Why doesn't the night enchant me? Spring is here. Why doesn't my heart... Something, I forgot something. No desire, no ambition leads me.
5: Now, if you're going to laugh at me, I'm not going to do any more singing. I won't stand.
1: 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Presenting Brain Ticket.

I could go on by the unusuals. Previous to that. Black Sand. Brain Ticket. Now Grope 1850.

0: we've just heard. 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Thus Harry Harrison with the Scoundrels.
1: This is the Ensign, presented by the United States Army. And a happy howdy-do to you, Harry Harrison here, your host on the Ensign, where each day we talk to the nation's top recording stars, play their hit records, and talk to a young person who selects the Ensign for the day. Would you like to make that pick? It's very easy, you know. All we need to call you is your telephone number. So send it to the Ensign, Box 3435, Grand Central Post Office, New York, 10017. Good idea to tell us a good time to call you, too. So let's hear from you wherever you are. Today our call goes to Miami Beach, Florida, to Evie Kapp. Hello, Evie.
2: Hi.
1: Tell me, Evie, what record do you think could make it into the Ensign spot in town?
2: I think Up There by the Scoundrels.
1: You think that might make it, huh?
2: Uh-huh, because it has a good beat, and the kids down here like a record they can dance to, a record with a beat.
1: Well, Evie Kapp, my thanks for a rundown on the music scene in Miami Beach.
2: Thank you, Harry.
1: Those Scoundrels will be up shortly. Right now, the word for you fellas. If you're a recent college graduate, you've probably got your military obligation ahead of you. Why not fulfill it in the way that's going to do you the most good? As an officer in the U.S. Army, no matter what kind of career you plan, the leadership training and responsibility of an Army officer will be a valuable asset. You'll be marked as a man who can take charge of a situation and do whatever needs doing. A man who commands the respect of other men. You can earn your commission in the Army's Officer Candidate School. It's a tough course. They teach you a lot about making decisions and quite a bit about being a leader. Talk to your Army recruiting sergeant. He can get you into Officer Candidate School in today's Action Army. Here's that new one from the Scoundrels Up There.

0: The Scoundrels, fellas. I think you've got a winner there. Welcome to the In Sound.
1: How you doing?
2: Hi, Harry.
0: We'll start with you, Jimmy. How did you get this tag, Scoundrels?
1: We thought up of a name. We wanted to change the name of the Echoes, which we were originally, and we went through a long dictionary, you know, and trying to pick out names that we thought would fit the group. Mm-hmm. You see, we had a reputation of being kind of a scoundrel type of people, so when we came across the name, we thought it'd be just the perfect thing to put on us.
0: Do you think a clever name helps establish a group?
1: Well, no, not really. A group is, if a group's going to be anything, they have to have the talent to begin with, you know.
0: And right.
1: A name is catchy, yes. It's good to have a good name, but I don't think it makes the group necessarily. Because you come across a lot of groups like the Beatles. When I first heard the name, I laughed at it. And as you can see, the Beatles are the biggest thing in probably the history of the rock and roll. So there's a perfect example.
0: Well, you boys have the name and the talent, and it was good having you with us today. The Scoundrels.
2: Take it easy, Harry.
0: The In Sound was presented by the United States Army. And this is Harry Harrison reminding you that whatever career you wish for your future, if you qualify, you can get the world's finest training in today's Action Army.

That was Once It's Nice to Rise at Dawn. Justin Heathcliff. TV Lives. GTOs, Girls Together Outrageously. Thus Jefferson Airplane.

We've just heard, If You Feel Like China Breaking, Jefferson Airplane, presenting the Mandrake Memorial.

That was a plain song by George Kerr from the album Northern Soul Fever, Volume 1. And before that, 36-24-36 by The Shadows. Before that, Ocean's Daughter, The Mandrake Memorial, presenting King Crimson.

Epitaph including March for No Reason and Tomorrow and Tomorrow. King Crimson. Presenting Peter Kelly.

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0: 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The Iron Butterfly, Heavy. 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Ah, it's out of sight. 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

We've just heard Falling in Love, Spring, and before that All Night Worker, mono version, bonus track, remastered. The Downliners Sect. Thus Syd Barrett.

feathered fish by the other half. And before that, the children have your tongue. 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

We've just heard Chisaya Frumius Bandersnatch presenting P.P. Arnold.

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0: I don't know why.
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Going Away, Baby, original version. Grains of Sand. And before that, House of My Sorrow by the Lewis and Clark Expedition. Now Sunny Villegas.

0: We've just heard Paramechanical World by Amorne Dual. Now the Glass Family.
1: Well, folks, here we are by the fireside, and you're about to listen to an album, and it's a story about all of us, you know, and there's three of us and our adventures for a year and a half. And, the House of Glass, man, it's like, it's self-explanatory. Okay, so we go from there. You know, like, that's the opening theme. We get to Born in the USA. Oh, piece of apple here. Man, and you see what that done to us, man. As men, you know, it just messed us up. Once again, man, is like, it's about chicks, you know, how they get messed up. And then when you really wonder, yeah, is everyone gets messed up. Well, you know, so we kind of devise in ourselves a way to straighten it out, and we come up with a means, you know, that's the next song. And you get straight, you know, you get straight. And come up with, do you remember? I'm reading these, you know. Do you remember? Because I forgot my story. Okay, do you remember? Which is a beautiful song because you've gotten straight, man. But you've been on the road too long, and so you want to see your woman, man. Now, you know, I don't care where everyone's at. Everyone's got a woman. So you really, you know, right into it. I want to see my baby. But when you come home, man, that woman is a scene, you know. Like, some women are evil. And this was written about a chick that was a witch, man, because, like, someone came home and she was waiting for it and did her witchy trip. So, man, I got to, you know, you have to straighten yourself out. So you go to passage 17. And, you know, you read into that a little bit. You know, Mr. Happy Glee is what happens after you see the passage. And then, guess I'll let you go. You get straight, you know, and a gorn, that's it, you know. We blow out all the stops. Quick thank you to Richie and Bill. Good night.

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And previous to that, Milky Way by Syd Barrett. Presenting Andromeda.

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Black Sand by Brain Ticket, Sexy Sadie by Ramsey Lewis, and previous to that, Craze Fintan Kirk Royal Acad, Bee Gees, presenting 20th Century Zoo.

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0: Path of the Wave. Peter Kelly. Previous to that, Under the Silent Tree by Honeybus. Now Alice Cooper.
1: You are the only censor. 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

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This has been the Night Owl Show with your host, Al Sun. Dawn will break soon. I wish you all a good night.

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I've got a lot of great music for you this hour. Enjoy the electric sounds of artificial intelligence.

Hey there, groovy cats and cool kittens. This is the Bunny Hoppin' at Yat on the WFMU Rock and Soul stream. Let's take a quick peek at the weather wheel for the Big Apple tonight. We've got clouds rolling across our starry sky, keeping things a mellow 75 degrees with a touch of humidity at 83%. So, whether you're out cruising the city streets or just kicking back at home, keep it tuned right here for all your rock and soul favorites. Stay smooth, New York.

Hi. Hope you're enjoying the Rock and Soul Bunny Show. You've just heard Portobello Road, Mono 45, by The Spectrum. And previous to that, The Grooviest Girl in the World, Mono 45. The Fun and Games. Frozen Orange Juice, Mono 45. Peter Sarstedt. And before that, The Rainmaker, Mono 45, by The Five Americans. Ain't It Good, Mono 45. Grapefruit. Right Track, Mono 45, by The Split Level. Previous to that, Walk Away Renee, Mono Mix from Tape, by The Left Bank. 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
1: Hello, my name is Isabel and I'm 5 years old, and I want to tell you, never wear a

0: Alright, all you cool cats and night owls tuned into the Rock and Soul stream, this is the Bunny hopping in with your weather update. As you cruise through the city that never sleeps, keep your windows slightly up because we've got clouds all over the sky. It's a warm evening here in NYC with the mercury sitting at 74 degrees. And let me tell you, it's almost as steamy as a Motown hit out there with the humidity reaching 88%. So, whether you're out on the town or just kicking it back at home, keep it locked right here on WFMU Rock and Soul Stream. 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
1: That was fun. In reverse order. Baby, You Don't Have to Tell Me by Bobby Coleman. And previous to that, Cowboys and Indians, Mono 45, by October Country. Previous to that, Merry Go Round, Stereo 45. The Buffalo Springfield. Somebody's Turning on the People by Gold Rush. High Coin by Jackie DeShannon. Previous to that, Babe, While the Wind Blows Goodbye. 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Now, back to the show.

That was fun. The world turns all around her, mono LP, by the Birds. Previous to that, Come to the Sunshine, mono, by Harper's Bazaar. And previous to that, Candle to Burn, mono 45. Mojo. And before that, Bowling Green by the Everly Brothers. Afternoon Tea, stereo remix. The Kinks. Previous to that, our national anthem by the Gentle Soul on the album Terry Melcher. Did you know you can make a request at 516-654-4059? 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It's 74 degrees in New York. Now, back to the show.

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I've got a lot of great music for you this hour. 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
3: Hey, all you night owls tuning into the Rock and Soul stream, this is the Bunny, spinning those platters that matter right here on WFMU. Now, let's take a quick peek out the window into the Big Apple's night skies. We've got clouds rolling in, hugging the city tight, and it's a warm one out there with the mercury sitting at 74 degrees. Humidity's high too, at 88%, making it feel like you're walking through a misty, mystery novel. So, whether you're out cruising or cozy at home, keep it locked right here for all the best tunes to suit the mood of this muggy night. Stick around, more great tracks coming your way.

Hi. Hope you're enjoying the Rock and Soul Bunny Show. You've just heard Underground Purple. Results of Adults. Before that, Formula of Love. William Bell. Nobody Else But You by Whatnots. You Better Find Your Way. Glennis Annette and the Confederates. And previous to that, It Isn't So. The Excels. Postbellum Blues. Lime Frost. Hi to Nile Crocodile. 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
2: 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This is the Bunny hopping into your morning with the latest scoop on the weather scene here in the Big Apple. We're looking at a cloudy canvas overhead, with the mercury sitting at a comfy 74 degrees. But don't let that fool ya, because it's a bit sticky out there with the humidity hanging high at 88%. Whether you're hitting the streets or just chilling to the beats, keep it locked right here on WFMU for all the rock and soul you need to make this day a blast. Stay cool, stay groovy, and stay tuned.

before that. Here Comes My Baby, Mono. Cat Stevens. And previous to that, I Could Go On by The Unusuals. And before that, There's a Place, Mono. The Beatles. And previous to that, Plastic People. 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

just heard. Gator Tales and Monkey Ribs by the McCoys from the album Hang On Sloopy, the best of the McCoys. Previous to that, She's Gone by Dovers on the album Pebbles, CD, 02, original 60s punk and psych classics. Before that, Mad Mod Speedball, The Psychedelic Symphony, A Hard Day's Night, Parquets. And previous to that, Come and Be a Winner, Sharon Jones and the Dap Kings. And previous to that, Monkey Man Watch Ending, Gene Burke. 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

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I've got a lot of great music for you this hour. 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

0: was made for men who hunt. Men who have everything design a new type of game.
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2: 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By turning them loose, hunting them down, and murdering them in cold blood?
0: The game. Playing to survive. 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
7: 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This is the Bunny Hopping at You Live on the WFMU Rock and Soul Stream. Now, before we spin those platters that matter, let's talk skies and vibes. We're looking at a damp day here in the Big Apple, with rain showers keeping things cool. The thermometer is reading 74 degrees with humidity hugging us at 88%. So, keep those umbrellas handy and maybe a pair of shades, just in case the sun decides to peek through. Stay tuned, stay dry, and keep rocking on the Rock and Soul Stream.

That was fun. We've just heard Color Me Columbuth, Johnny Thompson Quintet. And previous to that, Lies, Knickerbockers from the album Nuggets, original artifacts from the first psychedelic era, 1965 to 1968. Cry, Malibu's, various artists, Crypt. And before that, Grave Digger by Mass Temper. And before that, Conformity to Society, Unknown. Previous to that, School Days by The Attack. And before that, Stranger in a Strange Land instrumental backing track, The Birds from the album Turn Turn Turn. Previous to that, Come and Have Some Tea with Me, The Tea Company. 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Now, back to the show.

Good morning, groovy listeners. You're tuned into the one and only WFMU Rock and Soul stream, and this is the bunny hopping through your airwaves. Now, let's take a quick peek outside, shall we? Here in the Big Apple, it's a cloudy morning with the mercury sitting at a comfy 74 degrees. Humidity's high at 88%, making it feel like you're walking through a mist of soulfulness. So whether you're stepping out or staying in, keep it cool and keep it tuned right here for all the rock and soul you can handle. Now, let's get back to spinning those platters that matter.

0: choice is yours. 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
1: In reverse order, I'll gladly pay by the lost generation. And before that, beware. Big beats. Going away, baby, original version, by Grains of Sand. And previous to that, Mitchell's Department Store. The Exotics on the album Mitchell's Department Store. I Ain't Gonna Eat Out My Heart Anymore. Rascals from the album Complete Atlantic Singles. 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It's 74 degrees in New York. More music now.

Citadel. The Rolling Stones. Can I Get to Know You Better, Mono 45. The Turtles. Previous to that. Makin' Love by the Dirty Shames. Previous to that. Vibration by Celebrated Renaissance Band. Before that. I'm Not, Destined to Become a Loser by Ellingtons on the album, I'm Not, Destined to Become a Loser, You've Got to Love Your Baby. And previous to that. How Can You Tell Me? The Flirtations, request lines are open at 516-654-4059. 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
0: What's more fun than a barrel full of monkeys?
1: Gosh, a Rooney, Mike. I don't know. What is more fun than a barrel full of monkeys?
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Now, let's hop into today's weather forecast for the Big Apple. We're looking at a cloud cover overhead, so it's a bit on the gray side, my friends. The mercury is sitting at a comfortable 74°F, but with that humidity at 88%, it feels like you could almost swim through the air. So keep a cool drink handy and maybe a handkerchief to dab that brow as you groove through your day. Stay tuned for more rock and soul coming your way.

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1: The evil man who lives next door, he has a girl that I adore. I

That was fun. We've just heard 'Cause You Don't Love Me by The Odds and Ends. And before that, Wild Man BFTG2 by Tamarins. And before that, You Do Something to Me, Demo, The Kinks. Previous to that, Put Her Down, The Woolly Ones. And before that, Summertime, Ricky Nelson. And previous to that, 7 Lonely Days by Chang Lu. Previous to that, Piece of Jewelry by The Ardles. 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

0: Hey there, groovy listeners. This is the Bunny hopping at you on the WFMU Rock and Soul stream, spinning those platters that matter. Now, let's take a quick peek out our studio window to check what Mother Nature's up to in the heart of NYC. Looks like we've got ourselves a cloudy cover with the mercury sitting pretty at 75°F. Humidity's playing high at 86%, so it's a bit of a steam bath out there. Keep cool, stay smooth, and let the tunes keep you company. Now, let's get back to the beats on the Rock and Soul stream. Keep it locked right here.
1: And the hits just keep on coming.

That was fun. Rumors. Sharon Jones and the Dap Kings. Before that. You Just Don't Know by Ty Kareem on the album You Just Don't Know. Makin' Love. The Sloths. Previous to that. My Confusion, Elite. Various Artists, Crypt. And previous to that. The Children Have Your Tongue. This Generation. Previous to that.

Hi. Hope you're enjoying the Rock and Soul Bunny Show. In reverse order. Just Crazy About You Baby by Embers from the album Far Away Places, Just Crazy About You Baby. Scream. Ralph Nielsen and the Chancellors. And before that. 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Previous to that. Marie by The Alarm Clocks. And before that. 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
1: Welcome to Wednesday. It's Diane's Kamikaze Fun Machine here on the WFMU Rock and Soul Radio stream. That was the voice of Dex Romweber, who passed away a little over 2 years ago from the Flat Duo Jets with How Long, off their White Trees record from 1993. You also heard Slade with Mama, We're All Crazy Now. There's a couple of misspellings in that title. I don't know why they didn't catch it. At the big record label from 1972, We're, W-E-E-R, and Crazy, C-R-A-Z-E-E.
2: Oh.
1: SMH. L Drugstore before Slade would Tell Them I Said Something from their Plague Ship record. Chalk from Belfast, song called Afraid. That comes off an EP of theirs called Conditions Number 3. There is a 1, there is a 2. And this one was released in 2025. We heard from Canonin Fiber, which I believe means shell-shocked. And that is Waffenbruder from their 2024 release called Die Urkatastrophe. And Killing Joke with The Great Cull from their Absolute Descent record. So there, I hope you are well. Thank you for joining me today. Going to Richmond, Virginia for some Windhand for you next.

from Montreal. That is Yocto with Orbital Alcatraz, coming off a record called Zepta Supernova that they put out in 2023. We heard the Lotto Ball Show with Dead Kiss from their Levi on the Highway record, preceded by Lake of Dracula, a song called Plague of Frogs that was originally released in 1997. It has been re-released on a compilation that just came out this year called Camp Skingraft. And we did hear Ike and Tina Turner with Nutbush City Limits from 1973, and Windhand, a song called Orchard, which comes off of their second full-length record called Soma. Here's some Sarka.

Oh, come on. That's the Dirt Bombs of Cedar Point 76, coming off of a 7-inch split they did with the White Stripes back in 2000. You also heard Altamont with Maker's Mark from their Civil War Fantasy record. English Teacher with Song About Love, that's a 7-inch that they released in 2023. And from Sarke, we heard Walls of Rue. Time for the last track of today's program. Thanks a billion for tuning in. And please, in the coming week, until we are in each other's presence again, crush it with all your might. Do the thing. And the thing I'm doing for you is playing the Headcat American Beat. That is Lemmy and Slim Jim Phantom. Be seeing ya.

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I've got a lot of great music for you this hour. Enjoy the electric sounds of artificial intelligence.

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This is the Bunny Hoppin' at Ya with the Weather Scoop. If you're stepping out in NYC this fine morning, we've got clouds overhead, hanging low and cool, with the mercury sitting at a comfy 76 degrees. Humidity's high, about 85%, so it might feel a bit more like a tropical twist. Whether you're cruising the streets or just sipping some coffee, keep it locked right here for all the best tunes and times. Stay cool, cats and kittens.

She's Mine by Liverpool 5. Don't press your luck. The primates. Not fade away. The end. To Find Out by The Kegs. And before that. Can't Tame Me. The Benders. Walk Baby Walk by Johnny Neal and the Starliners. Previous to that. Tighter by Paul Revere and the Raiders. Let's talk about us. Johnny Kidd and the Pirates. Did you know you can make a request at 516-654-4059? Call or text 516-654-4059. It's 78 degrees in New York. More music now.

Hi, Girl Watchers. This is Bob Crewe. The generation's latest release has us watching in Russia. In fact, it's called Miniskirts in Moscow or My Bolshevik Baby Goes Mod, or is where all the fun comes in. We never completed the title because we wanted to give you a chance to get in on the craziness. 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

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This is the Bunny, spinning the platters that matter right here on WFMU's Rock and Soul Stream. Now, let's hop into the weather forecast for the Big Apple. We've got a cloudy sky hanging over us with a warm 78 degrees Fahrenheit. Humidity's hugging us close at 76%, so it might feel a bit muggy as you step out. Keep cool and stay tuned for more rock and soul that'll keep your spirits high, right here on WFMU. Keep it locked.

we just heard. Searching for a New Day. Sharon Jones and the Dap Kings. Previous to that. You Don't Want Me No More. Major Lance from the album You Don't Want Me No More, Wait Till I Get You In My Arms. I Wonder What She's Doing Tonight. Tommy Boyce and Bobby Hart. Good Golly Miss Molly by Gary Chris. There's a Place, Mono. The Beatles. And before that. 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It's 80 degrees in New York.

That was fun. Touch Me, Hold Me, Kiss Me inspirations on the album Touch Me, Hold Me, Kiss Me previous to that. Run Run Run. Yo Cheetah. Do I have to come right out and say it, Mono? Buffalo Springfield. Thinking About My Life by Simon Dupree and The Big Sound on the album Parlophone R5727, released Sep. 20, 1968. And previous to that, My Girl by The Lost Souls. Don't Shoot Me Down by The Brogues. 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

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I've got a lot of great music for you this hour. 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

Good morning, groovy listeners. This is the Bunny Hoppin' at You Live on WFMU Rock and Soul Stream. Let's peek out that window, shall we? We've got clouds rolling across our sky here in the big city, and the thermometer is pushing 80 degrees with a humidity making it feel like you're swimming through your morning. So, keep cool, keep it tuned right here, and let's rock and soul our way through this steamy cityscape. Stay tuned, more great tunes coming your way.

Whole Lotta Woman, Johnny Kid and the Pirates. And before that, The Last Time, Stereo, by the Rolling Stones. And previous to that, I'll Come Again, Legends by various artists, Crypt. Previous to that, All I Really Want to Be Is Me, The Cow's Hills. And before that, We Can Take It, Mono 45, by The Smoke. Previous to that, Smell of Incense by Southwest FOB, request lines are open at 516-654-4059. Call or text, 516-654-4059. It's 83 degrees in New York. 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
2: 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You're tuned into the WFMU Rock and Soul stream with me, the Bunny, spinning the platters that matter. Now, let's hop into the weather in the Big Apple. We've got clouds rolling across the skyline this morning with a warm temperature of 83 degrees Fahrenheit. Humidity's hanging at a mellow 65%, making it feel like a typical steamy day in the city. So whether you're hitting the streets or just chilling to the tunes, keep it cool and stay tuned. More rock and soul coming your way right after this weather break.

We've just heard Frog Stomp by Floyd Newman. Previous to that, Sleepless Nights by the Ravens. Before that, Lies, Lies 67, The Chimney Sweeps. And previous to that, Mitchell's Department Store by the Exotics from the album Mitchell's Department Store. And previous to that, I Ain't Gonna Eat Out My Heart Anymore, Rascals on the album Complete Atlantic Singles. Ain't No Mountain High Enough by Marvin Gaye and Tammy Terrell on the album The Very Best of Marvin Gaye. You've Hurt Me So. The Roland Rams Axes, request lines are open at 516-654-4059. Call or text 516-654-4059. It's 83 degrees in New York. More music now.

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1: 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Oh, I must get a little hand put on that watch.
2: Once again, the clock's winning hands down in our Top of the Pop studio, but we've got time for two more numbers. With an eye to her concert with the Monkees, Lulu sings their hit, A Little Bit Me,

0: That was fun. Ain't gonna lie. Keith. Before that. Oh yeah, By the Shadows of Night. A Little Bit Me, A Little Bit You, BBC. Lulu. You Were Born For Me. The Free Thinkers. Before that. 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Ernie Hines from the album Help Me Put Out the Flame, In My Heart, A Better World, For Everyone. 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
1: 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With a number titled I Won't Be the Same Without Her, here's some great harmonizing from the group called The Rockin' Berries.

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Lots of soul music for you this hour. Enjoy the electric sounds of artificial intelligence.

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So thick it stands up to a straw. 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

Hey there, groovy listeners, this is the bunny hopping at you on the WFMU Rock and Soul stream. We're spinning those platters that matter and bringing you the weather that you better be ready for. Right now, in the heart of NYC, we've got clouds rolling in, making it a cool scene with a temperature of 83 degrees. Humidity's hanging at 64%, so it's a bit muggy but nothing a little rock and soul can't handle. Keep it locked right here for all the best tunes and updates throughout the day. Stay cool, cats and kittens.

hot. Hope you're enjoying the Rock and Soul Bunny Show. Nothing But a Heartache by Flirtations on the album Nothing But a Heartache. Before that, The Flea. Five Due Tones from the album Shake a Tail Feather. And previous to that, How Good Can It Get by J. Lyle on the album Northern Soul Fever 3B. Too Far Gone. 4 minutes. And previous to that, Girls Are Out to Get You. Fascinations from the album Girls Are Out to Get You. And before that, You Say by Esquires from the album You Say. When I Saw Your Face. Sharon Jones and the Dap Kings. You can make a request at 516-654-4059. 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Now, back to the show.

Hey there, groovy listeners. This is the bunny hopping right at ya on the WFMU Rock and Soul stream. Let's take a quick peek outside, shall we? Currently, in the big ol' city of NYC, we've got clouds rolling in, making it look like a giant cotton candy machine up there. It's sizzling at 85 degrees with the humidity sitting pretty at 59%. So, whether you're out and about or just chilling to the tunes, keep cool and stay smooth. Keep it locked right here for all the rock and soul you can handle. Now, let's get back to the music that makes your heart beat and your feet move.

0: you've just heard. Especially for you, baby. Four puzzles on the album Especially for You, Baby. Before that, Trouble in the Land. Charles Bradley on the album 2010 Daptone Records. Groovin' at the Go-Go. Four Larks on the album Groovin' at the Go-Go. And previous to that, I Surrender. Fontella Bass from the album I Can't Rest, I Surrender. Previous to that, A Hard Day's Night. Barcase. And before that, I'm Not Destined to Become a Loser. Ellington's on the album, I'm Not Destined to Become a Loser, You've Got to Love Your Baby. Keep the Ball Rollin' by Jay and the Techniques from the album Jay-Z. 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

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Taste is in, right on target. Hey, everybody, always ask for Pepsi-Cola. 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

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Yeah,

That was fun. You've just heard Baby, Don't You Cry by Ray Charles on the album Ray Charles Live in Concert. Previous to that, Follow the Leader by Wiley Tiery. And before that, We're Rolling On. Impressions on the album We're Rolling On. You've Got to Move by James Dixon. Sexy Coffee Pot. Tony Alvin and the Belairs. 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It's 86 degrees in New York. Now, back to the show.

Welcome to the new WFMU Rock and Soul Radio stream. Lots of soul music for you this hour. Enjoy the electric sounds of artificial intelligence.

Hey, hey, hey, all you groovy cats and kittens out there. This is the bunny hopping at you on the WFMU Rock and Soul stream. Now, let's hop on over to what's shaking outside. We're rolling under cloudy skies in the big city, New York City, with the mercury hitting a warm 85 degrees. It's a bit steamy too, with humidity hanging at 57%. So, whether you're out there catching some rays or just cruising the streets, keep cool, stay smooth, and remember, you're tuned into the best beats on the Rock and Soul stream. Keep it locked right here, and let's keep the hits rolling.

In reverse order. I Ain't Got Nothing But the Blues by Friendly People from the album Soulful Kinda Music. And previous to that, And Get Away by Esquires from the album Get On Up, and Get Away with the Esquires. And previous to that, Slow Fizz by Sapphires from the album Best of the Sapphires, Who Do You Love? Dark at the Top of My Heart. Fred Parris on the album The Odyssey, A Northern Soul Time Capsule 1968-2014. And previous to that, Don't Think That I'm a Violent Guy. Garland Green from the album Don't Think That I'm a Violent Guy. And before that, Baby Boy. Fred Hughes from the album Baby Boy. My Luck Day Part 1. Frankie Newsom. 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

Hey, hey, hey, all you groovy cats and kittens out there. This is the bunny hoppin' at you on the WFMU Rock and Soul stream. Now, let's hop on over to what's shaking outside. We're rolling under cloudy skies in the big city, New York City, with the mercury hitting a warm 85 degrees. It's a bit steamy too, with humidity hanging at 57%. So, whether you're out there catching some rays or just cruising the streets, keep cool, stay smooth, and remember, you're tuned into the best beats on the Rock and Soul stream. Keep it locked right here, and let's keep the hits rolling.

That was fun. We've just heard Ever Again. Gene Woodberry from the album Ever Again, That's Not Half Bad. And before that, This Heart of Mine by Falcons. Everybody Let's Dance by Gene Chandler on the album Everybody Let's Dance. And previous to that, Stop and Think It Over. Garnet Mims from the album I Can Hear My Baby Crying, Stop and Think It Over. And before that, Just Crazy About You Baby. Embers on the album Far Away Places, Just Crazy About You Baby. And previous to that, Strange Things Are Happening to Me, Eric Williams on the album The Soul of Money Records Volume 2. BABY Carla Thomas, request lines are open at 516-654-4059. 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It's 86 degrees in New York. More music now.

0: 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Coke after Coke after Coke.
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0: A box tops, I'm moving on. Coke after Coke after Coke.
1: That was fun. We've just heard Putty in Your Hands by the Shirelles. The Boy Needs a Girl by Junior McCants from the album The Boy Needs a Girl. The Girl Can't Dance, Bunker Hill by various artists, Crypt. Too Young, Too Much, Too Soon by Bobby Smith and Spinners on the album Detroit Rare track 7. Before that, This Is My Love by the Chestnuts. 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Now, back to the show.

All right, this is The Perfumed Garden on WFMU's Rock and Soul Radio. Thank you so much for tuning in and joining me here in the garden. We just heard Look of Love from Bill Plummer and the Cosmic Brotherhood. That came off of their one and only album that was from 1968. And that was a group that was pretty much made up of studio musicians. Bill Plummer was a jazz bassist, and he played sitar. Carol Kay is playing bass on this, and also had Bill Goodwin and Lynn Blessing. I know Bill Goodwin did a lot of studio work, but I don't think Lynn Blessing did a lot. But anyway, pretty raga sitar freak-out version of that song. But anyway, I've got a lot of groovy tunes here for you for the next couple of hours. Some garage, some lounge and exotica, some folk rockin', you know, jangly goodness, and some things that are in between. So I hope you dig it. Please say hi in the chat, stop by, and let's get right into it. This is Webs of Love by Royal Air Coach.

Liar Liar, one of the best 60s tunes, I gotta say. That is a one-hit wonder, maybe for them, but one of the best songs of the decade, in my opinion. And hello, I'm Zoe Lynn. I'm your host. This is The Perfumed Garden. Thank you so much for tuning in. Let's start up at the top here. Royal Air Coach started off this last set with Webs of Love. That was a Flying Machine Records single. Silver Apples after that with Walkin' from The Garden. Then The Rotary Connection with Teach Me How to Fly from Aladdin. The Avengers, I Wouldn't Do That from Medallion. Then House of David, that was a band out of Atlanta, A Long Way Back Home. That was a Cheese single. And it came out in 68. It was featured on the Aliens and Psychos, like, Part 4 compilation. The Standells after that with Rari from Dirty Water. Then John Brown's Bodies. That sounds like a name of, like, a group of serial killers or something. But anyway, that was Out of My Mind. That was a Ram Ross Records single. They were from Norton, Massachusetts, and this was their only single that came out in 67. And Los Iberos ended the set with Liar Liar from their self-titled album. That was the Castaways cover. It was from their 1969 album on Columbia. And like the name would imply, they were from Spain. Alright, I've got another set coming up for you. This next one is going to be much more lounge and maybe vocal jazz, maybe a little bit of tiki action happening. We're gonna start this one off with Bob Azam and his orchestra. This is their cover of Mr. Dyingly Sad. Thank you so much for tuning in to The Perfumed Garden here on WFMU's Rock and Soul Radio.

People, this is the Perfumed Garden on WFMU's Rock and Soul Radio. Thank you so much for tuning in. Bob Azam and his orchestra started off this last set with Mr. Dyingly Sad. It's a very dreamy Critters cover from their album New Sounds. The Tiki Yaki Orchestra after that with Hawaii Nocturne from Aloha Baby that came out just a few years ago in 2022. Hugo Montenegro and his orchestra after that with A Martini Built for Two from the Man from U.N.C.L.E. soundtrack. We also heard from Henry Mancini and his orchestra and chorus with a vocal version of Mr. Lucky from Dear Heart and Other Songs About Love on Discogs. There's one review where somebody said it would be better without the vocal, just instrumental, like most of his stuff was. And I don't know, I kind of feel like the vocal is maybe kind of cheesy in a chorus of that era kind of way, but I think it's cool. I don't know, you be the judge. Martin Denny after that with The Enchanted Sea from The Exotic Sounds of Martin Denny. Dudley Moore Trio after that with The Millionaire from Bedazzled, the original motion picture soundtrack. It's one of my favorite movies of all time. I could watch it over and over for the rest of my life and never get tired of it. Also, the soundtrack is so awesome and it has Raquel Welch. What more could you possibly want? Sergio Mendes after that and Brazil 66 with Cinnamon and Clove from Equinox. Then Nelson Riddle and his orchestra with Naomi from Changing Colors. And Franco Michelizzi ended this set with Sadness Theme from Stridulum, The Visitor, original motion picture soundtrack. And that is a film that came out in 79. It's a sci-fi, and it's about like an intergalactic warrior who comes to Earth to stop a like demonic child from like doing Satan's bidding, and it has a disco funk score to go along with it, and you can watch it on YouTube for free if that intrigues you. But anyway, that ended the set, so I've got another one coming up for you here. It's going to be a vibe shift. We're now getting more garagey, more freak beaty. So let's get right into it. This next one is by The Disturbers, Coming to Your World. Thank you so much for tuning in and hanging out here in the Perfumed Garden.

This is The Perfumed Garden on WFMU's Rock and Soul Radio. I hope you are having a wonderful Wednesday afternoon. Thank you so much for tuning in, checking this out in the archive. And if you're stopping by the chat, thank you so much for saying hello and hanging out with me amongst the other gardeners listening, the phalangian fish and frogs, and anyway, I'll we started off that set with Disturbers Coming to Your World. That was a Head Records single. Then Something Wild with Trippin' Out. That was a Psychedelic Records single. A double shot of Los Bravos with Uno Come Noi. And Don't Be Left Out in the Cold from Uno Come Noi. That was, I feel like I'm pronouncing that like Doodle Bob right now. I can't stop thinking about it while I'm saying it. But anyway, it came off of their single San Remo 1967, Uno Come Noi. That's totally something Doodle Bob would say. Anyway, Cast of Thousands after that with Girl Do You... with Girl Do What You Gonna Do. Now I can't get Doodle Bob out of my head. That came off of a Soft Records single. Then the group with All Right, Mojo Bone Records recently reissued this. It was originally an acetate and was extremely hard to find, but earlier this year, I think back in March, they reissued this single. The Magic Mushrooms after that with Pain on Hyperloop Records. That was also a single. This is the set of singles, except for this next one by The Music Machine. That was Masculine Intuition from their album Turn On The Music Machine. Bram Rig Set after that with Take The Time, Be Yourself. That was a Cadent Records single. The Lyrics after that with Wait, a GMP Crescendo single. The Ravons, Everybody Tells Me, that was a Twin Town single. And the West Coast Branch ended this set with Linda's Gone, which was a Valiant Records single. Alright, I've got one last set for ya. This is the more folk rock and jingly set, country. Not so much country. It's got a little twang, though. I hope you dig it. Thank you so much for tuning in. Pink Floyd is starting this one off with

All right, hello. This has been the Perfumed Garden on WFMU's Rock and Soul Radio. Thank you so much for being here and tuning in here on this very hot Wednesday afternoon. Hope you're staying cool. Pink Floyd started off this last set with Crumbling Land. That was from Zabriskie Point, the original motion picture soundtrack. That was a 1970 movie about a protester who's found guilty for killing a agent during a protest and his escape to Zabriskie Point. Elise Weinberg after that with Houses from Grease Paint Smile. Then Change in Times with Chicago Street Fight. That was an MUMA single. Then The Toads with Babe While the Wind Blows Goodbye. That was a Decca single, and I like to think that in an alternate universe, maybe there aren't the birds and the turtles, there's like only the toads. They could have fit right in there. Birds, turtles, hermits. How many were there? Anyway, Candy Store Profits after that with The Time of Day. That was a Cougar Records single. Then The Critters with Gone for a While from Younger Girl. And Jerry Palmer ended the set with Don't Avoid Me. And that was a Gaiety Records single. And with that is it for me this week. But please stay tuned in. The Bunny is about to take it away. But at 6, Cherry Blossom Clinic is going to be on, followed by The Fringe Factory with Vicky V at 8, and Business Drunk Radio closes out this really cool Wednesday lineup with Johnny St. Booze. So please keep your I guess I can't really say dial. I have to say, like, keep your app on, which doesn't have as much swag, but I hope you do. And I hope to see you next week. Thank you so much for tuning in, and have a wonderful rest of your afternoon.

Welcome to the new WFMU Rock and Soul radio stream. I've got a lot of great music for you this hour. Enjoy the electric sounds of artificial intelligence.

Hey there, groovy listeners. This is the bunny hopping through your speakers on the one and only WFMU Rock and Soul stream. Now, let's take a quick peek out that window. In the heart of the Big Apple, we've got clouds rolling in, making it a cool scene in the city. The mercury's hitting 86 degrees with a humidity that's hanging at 53%. So, whether you're out there catching some rays or just chilling to the tunes, keep it locked right here for all your rock and soul favorites. Stick around, we've got more great tracks coming your way. Music.

That was fun. We've just heard Liar Liar by Los Sonadores on the album Algo Salvaje, Untamed 60s Beat and Garage Nuggets from Spain Volume 2. She's So Fine by the Easy Beats. Situation Vacant by the Kinks. Previous to that, She's Lost You by the Zephyrs. And previous to that, The Girls on the Beach. The Beach Boys on the album Best of the Beach Boys, Volume 2. She'd Rather Be With Me, Mono, Remastered. The Turtles. Previous to that, Take My Word by the Bobby Fuller 4. And previous to that, A Little Bit of Soap by Johnny Kidd and the Pirates. Request lines are open at 516-654-4059. 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

0: 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Angelica wept with wine. 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Rotary Connection is a slight deviation from the norm. 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Rotary Connection.
1: 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But a Brother Love special is waiting for you at the listening post. 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
4: 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This is the Bunny hopping at you on the Rock and Soul Stream, WFMU. Hey Race, the lowdown on what's happening outside in the big city. We've got clouds rolling in over NYC, but don't you worry. It's still sizzling with a temperature of 88 degrees. Humidity's hanging at 47%, so it's not too sticky, just perfect for a little stroll or maybe twisting the night away. Keep your radio dialed in right here for all the hottest tracks and the coolest vibes. 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

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Get On Up by Esquires on the album Get On Up, and Get Away with the Esquires. Previous to that, For the Love of Money by Larks on the album For the Love of Money, Another Sleepless Night. I Can't Stand It by the Velvet Underground. And previous to that, I Can Only Give You Everything, hashtag 2LP Them Again 66. Them. Previous to that, Ain't Gonna Lie by Keith. Before that, How Good Can It Get by J. Lyle from the album Northern Soul Fever 3B. Hi to Wu on the chat board. 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

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I've got a lot of great music for you this hour. Enjoy the electric sounds of artificial intelligence.

0: Nelson Shandaponium, Matta Roach. Or is it Shilson's Pandemonium, Nelson Roach? Shilson's Namino... Mandaponio... Radomonsky... Diamond... Shadow...
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2: Hey there, groovy listeners. This is the Bunny hopping at you on the Rock and Soul stream, WFMU. Hey, race the lowdown on what's happening outside in the big city. We've got clouds rolling in over NYC, but don't you worry, it's still sizzling with a temperature of 88 degrees. Humidity's hanging at 47%, so it's not too sticky, just perfect for a little stroll or maybe twisting the night away. Keep your radio dialed in right here for all the hottest tracks and the coolest vibes. Stay tuned and stay cool, cats and kittens.

That was fun. You've just heard I'm All Right Live by the Rolling Stones. And previous to that, Walking Through My Dreams, The Pretty Things, Please Don't Touch by Johnny Kidd and the Pirates. And previous to that, Jan and Dean, Coca-Cola Radio Spot, Things Go Better with Coca-Cola.

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1: Hello, hello, all you groovy cats and kittens out there. 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Now, before we roll into our next block of rockin' tunes, let's take a quick peek out the window and check on Mother Nature's mood in the Big Apple. Alright, my friends, it's a cloudy scene hovering over the city this fine afternoon. Yes, indeed. We've got a blanket of clouds covering our skyscraper skies. But don't you worry, because it's still plenty warm out there. The mercury is flirting with 88 degrees, and the humidity? Sitting pretty at about 48%. So, whether you're hitting the streets or just chilling to the beats, keep cool and stay smooth. And remember, keep that dial locked right here on WFMU for all the hottest hits and coolest classics. Alright, let's roll back into the music, only on the Rock and Soul stream. Stay tuned.

Hi. Hope you're enjoying the Rock and Soul Bunny Show. We've just heard Monkey See, Monkey Do, Sammy Ambrose. And previous to that, You're So Good to Me, The Kit Kats. And before that, I'll Come Running, Lulu. 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
2: 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Oh, I must get a little hand put on that watch.

Hi, hi. You're listening to the Cherry Blossom Clinic here on WFMU's Rock and Soul Stream. I'm your guest DJ, Courtney Noir. I'm going to be doing Terry's show every other week throughout this summer. And I hope it's a good thing for you as it is for me. So let's just start listening to some tunes, and I'll be back to talk to you in just a little bit. Thanks for sticking around here on the Rock and Soul Stream.

Hi, everyone. You're listening to the Cherry Blossom Clinic here on WFMU's Rock and Soul Stream. My name's Courtney Noir. I'm going to be your guest host this week and every other week this summer, as Terry is quite busy and needs a little extra time. So here I come to save the day. And let's just be happy about it, accept our fate. What did we just hear? We heard from a New Zealand band called The Androids with Auckland Tonight. Before that was a Norwegian band called Molebowl with Fun and Games. We heard from Teenage Hearts from France with T'es Sans Espoir. Before that was a band called TVI from Sweden with Lens Man. We heard from the Italian band Razza Parte with the song Razza Parte, I think is how actual Italians say it, and I'm a professional languager, so I know that's true. Before that, we heard from Action Packed with Suicide Bag, and we started the show with a band called The Squad and their song Red Alert. The Squad actually originally featured pre-specials Terry Hall, although he was not on vocals. It's kind of, you can tell, but yeah. Fun fact. Anyway, we're just going to get into some more music, of course, of the less talk, more rock school of radio DJing. So let's do that. Pop into the chat over there and say, hey, tell me you're listening, all that fun stuff. And I'll be back to talk to you in just a little bit. Thanks so much for sticking around here on the Cherry Blossom Clinic on the Rock and Soul Stream.

All right, welcome back. You're listening to the Cherry Blossom Clinic here on WFMU's Rock and Soul Stream. I'm your guest DJ again this week. My name is Courtney Noir. You'll be hearing from me about every other week here on the Cherry Blossom Clinic so Terry T can get some much needed personal stuff done, have a little extra time to take care of things because she's a girl boss or whatever people say these days. Anyway, you got me again this week, and I hope you don't mind. Quite the exciting news here in my house because I'm the only one that lives in it. So what did we just hear? We just heard from a band called Lucy with the song Hardly See Me. And then before that was the Twisted Teens with the song Swamp. And I played those two so I can just let you know this Friday, July 24th, Twisted Teens will be playing with Lucy and Pyrex at Crossroads in Garwood, New Jersey. Looks like it starts about 8 o'clock, so head on down there if you liked those last two songs that I just played for you. I might be able to fit some Pyrex in later. We'll see. Before that was a band called TV Buddha with Baby Woe. Before that, a German band called Aloha in Hell with Come On Baby. We heard from the band Nude Beach with Skeleton Handshake. Let's see. We heard a band called Heavy Times with the song I'm Single. Before that was a sadly now defunct Omaha, Nebraska band called Yuppies with their song Hitchin' a Ride. And we started that set with a band from Belgium called Drug with the song Feel It. Go ahead and check out the Accu playlist if you need to know what I'm playing right away as it plays. That's getting updated pretty nicely. And say hey in the chat, all that good stuff. And let's just get back to the tunes. And thanks for sticking around with me here on the Cherry Blossom Clinic on the Rock and Soul Stream. Thank you so much.

It's a me. I'm back. My name's Courtney Noir, and you are tuned into the Cherry Blossom Clinic here on the Rock and Soul Stream on the greatest station in the nation, WFMU. I am your guest DJ this week. Terry T is quite busy, so she has asked me to do some shows for her this summer, and I said, absolutely, of course, whatever you would like, anything. So here we are. So you get me again. And I do hope you've been enjoying what I have to play for you. Speaking of, what did we just hear? We heard from Johnny Couch. That's the new single, Where the Sidewalk Ends. Johnny Couch playing also this Friday, July 24th at Sleepwalk. And that's at 251 Bushwick Avenue in Brooklyn. The doors are at 7. And Johnny Couch is playing with Status Set and Jewel Thief. So head on that way if you're in the New Jersey area. Which people think is weird that I think is awesome. But I live in Nebraska, so really anywhere is, sounds pretty great. Before that was a band from, or a gal, I guess, from Wisconsin. That's Heather the Jerk with the song Write a Letter. Before that was a Norwegian band called Scampi Chips Dip and Campari. Some of my favorite things, by the way. Especially in Norway. That's the song Let Go. Before that was a German band Bikini Beach with Until You Die. We heard from, ooh, another Italian band, Gentle Sky with Money Making. We heard from Tired Eyes from Sweden with the song I Sed Lietens Tjänst, I believe is how you would say that. And we started with a band from Philly called Mesh. That was the song Violent Peasant. So check out the Accu playlist, see what's playing as I play it. Say hey in the chat, make some new friends, make some new enemies. Let's see what we can make of this chat today. Let's make it fun. All right, let's just get back to the music. I'll be back to talk to you in just a little bit. Thank you so much for tuning in here on WFMU's Rock and Soul Stream.

0: psychotic Japanese chihuahua.
1: Chihuahua, chihuahua,
0: that's
1: chihuahua.
0: Chihuahua, why can't I do more? I tried nasty little phrases and repellent creams. Stole Mandel's bulletproof limousine. I blow English y Espanol, but I think she only speaks in German.

0: given the true weight. Is this a candid observation? A calculated gift for the myth I've created. That's based on a story that could eat me alive as quick as the moon is high. Narrated by Chihuahua and Hispanic or retro ghetto jive.
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Well, hey there. You are tuned into the Cherry Blossom Clinic here on WFMU's Rock and Soul Stream. My name is Courtney Noir. I'm your guest DJ this week and every other week this summer for Terry T. She's quite busy and she has hand selected me, your current DJ, to do these shows for you. And I hope you are at least half as excited as I am to take on this endeavor. It is quite hot in here. When I have to record these back announcements, I have to turn the air conditioning off in my office here. And got a bit of a heat wave going on. I'm pretty sure everybody does. So let's do this as I wipe the sweat away from my brow. We heard from a band called Memo PST with Blown Away. Before that was Brainiac with Kiss Me, You Jacked Up Jerk. Before that was John Spencer with Give It Up for the Devil. We heard from a band from Phoenix called The Sheaves with Sanctum Cross. Before The Sheaves was a band from Dublin called The Number Ones with their song Heart Smash. And we started the top of the hour with a kind of classic from Black Lips, and that's Hippie Hippie Hoorah. Just had that in my head earlier out of nowhere and went, damn, what a fun song. I should play that. All right, let's just get back to the tunes. Of course, you can go to the Accu playlist, see what I'm playing as I play it, say hey in the chat, all that good stuff. And let's just get back to it, and I'll talk to you in just a little bit. Thank you so much for sticking around with me here on the Cherry Blossom Clinic.

All right, welcome back. I hope you enjoyed what I am now deeming Courtney Noir's post-punk corner here on the Cherry Blossom Clinic on WFMU's Rock and Soul Stream. I'm your guest DJ every other week this summer, as Terry T needs a little extra time to get shit done. Don't we all? Don't we all? But I am more than happy to help with that. So here we are. We just heard from Magazine with the song Give Me Everything. Magazine, of course, was a post-Buzzcocks Howard Devoto amazing band. Before that was a band from New Zealand called the Pneumatics with Doobie Doo Boy. We heard from U137 from Sweden with En Som Faller. We heard from a band called Three Swimmers with the song Behind the Door. That song, actually, I got from a marathon premium from this year, a WFMU marathon premium. That was Tony Coulter's Lost Waves, Overlook, Post-Punk, and New Wave from the United States that I've really been enjoying. I finally got all my marathon stuff last week. And it's like my better than Christmas for me when I get that box in the mail. And let's see, before that, we played a band called, I personally played a band called Chime Oblivion, which is like another John Dwyer supergroup of sorts. And that was the song, The Uninvited Guest. Let's see, I've got some announcement time. You can hear the pages going because I'm old school and write stuff down. This Friday, July 24th from 9 to 11 on the Rock and Soul Stream, Candy 067 brings the Texas Heat Texas Suite to Flot Spot. The Flot Cave gets a much-needed makeover as number one WFMU it gal Candy 067 takes over and delivers the Texas Heat Texas Suite. This is a very special encore presentation of a show originally broadcast in 2022 and is still one of the most talked about episodes in Flot Spot history. Candy will be hosting the chat room even as she prepares for the next episode in the series coming soon, same bat time and same bat channel. And then also Saturday, July 25th from 6 to 7 here on the Rock and Soul Stream, it is of course the drop-in program, and Tom Kilgannon takes us on a psychedelic sunshine pop journey through a parallel universe. Always a great time to tune in to the drop-in program because you just get, it's always different and it's always great. And it's great to hear kind of what other FMU listeners have to play for people. So let's get back to some tunes. I'm just going to talk to you one more time. Oh my gosh, what are you going to do? That's terrible. No, it's great. It's great for everybody when I only have to talk one more time. So I will be back in just a little bit. Thank you so much for sticking around here on the Cherry Blossom Clinic on the Rock and Soul Stream.

of the flight reaction. 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